says, oh, wrong number, sorry to waste your time. And I think to myself, why now? Why me? Why?

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You know, sometimes I find myself counting the hours.

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I know how to make you feel like you wanna feel. But I can't lose with what

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Don't bring everybody down like this. Don't worry. It will soon pass, whatever it is. Don't worry, be happy.

One ticket, please. Long have mercy, everybody's here. Hey, what's going on, man?